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1: At one day, I counted 14 ships laying on the ocean floor. So that's what the scenario was like along the American coast in 1942.
0: 水面上，欧洲最大的战列舰俾斯麦号正全速前进。水面下，游艇的狼群正在集结。
2: I wasn't afraid of submarines because I could not see them. You didn't know they were there until bang.
0: 6年，盟军约3500艘商船沉入海底，俾斯麦号的命运成为二战海战的一个缩影。
3: If we hadn't have done it, we would never have won the war. And I hate to think what would have happened.
0: 猎杀大西洋，今天凤凰卫视中文台。潍柴动力凤凰大视野，由潍柴动力股份有限公司具名赞助播出。科技赋能，装备美好。缘分的天空。
4: Io faccio assistenza domiciliare alle persone come lei.
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4: Sì.
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7: I momenti belli te li devi prendere, la vita è una.
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0: 咨询，寻求兼顾创新与保障权益的方案。
1: We will examine all sides of the IP and AI equation, how rights holders and AI developers can have greater certainty when it comes to using copyrighted works for AI training, and on the patent side, how inventors can be better assured that the patent system remains relevant in light of AI.
0: 世界知识产权组织总干事也指出，无形资产在全球经济中的地位持续上升。2024年，全球知识产权贸易额达1.2万亿美元。知识产权正从专业法律议题成为带动企业发展与经济增长的重要资产。
2: The investments in intangible assets like IP, software, and data and brands grew almost 4 times faster than investments in physical assets. And what's interesting is that the pace of growth.Was the fastest in developing and emerging economies like India, the Philippines, and Brazil. IP filings, as a consequence, are at their highest levels ever, with 45 IP applications now made every single minute. So, as a result of this, IP and IA is truly moving from the periphery to the center of the global economy.
0: 今年是新加坡现代法律制度迈入200周年，新加坡知识产权周有超过40个国家的1000多名专业人士参与，在探讨人工智能对于知识产权影响的同时，也介绍新加坡法律和知识产权制度如何推动创新、企业发展和国际连接。凤凰卫视记者刘贝，新加坡报道。
3: 日本草间弥生美术馆27号发布讣告，该馆创办者日本知名艺术家草间弥生本月14号因多器官衰竭在东京一家医院去世，终年97岁。草间弥生1929年出生于日本长野县，10岁起因罹患精神疾病出现幻视与幻听，他将眼中看到的圆点与网格转化为艺术创作，借此舒缓疾病折磨。青年时期，草间弥生远赴美国追求艺术理想，凭借大胆前卫的创作风格被誉为前卫女王。其作品涵盖绘画、雕塑、大型装置等，代表作包括南瓜系列、无限的网系列等，并以带有波尔卡圆点元素闻名。晚年，草间弥生长居疗养院，始终坚持艺术创作，直至生命终点。感谢收看，下节新闻还有更多消息，我们将持续关注报道，敬请留意。

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1: 非和平安全论坛。
2: The 13th Beijing Xiangshan Forum will be held from September 15th to 17th at Beijing International Convention Center. Under the theme Build Consensus on Stability, Advance Security Governance Together.The forum will feature four plenary sessions on international order and strategic stability, localized conflicts, predicament and pathway to resolution, risks and challenges to security and stability in the Asia Pacific, and the role and vision of developing countries, as well as eight parallel sessions, including major country relations and strategic stability, Asian approaches to addressing security challenges,Sea lane security and maritime security governance, risks and regulation of military applications of emerging technologies, and trends in outer space security governance. The Fourth China-Africa Peace and Security Forum will also be convened in conjunction with the Xiangshan Forum.
1: 今年正值北京香山论坛创立20周年，论坛始终秉持平等、开放。包容互鉴精神，从二轨防务智库交流活动成长为官方学术结合的国际安全防务对话重要平台，为推进全球安全治理，推动构建人类命运共同体，凝聚共识，深化互信，促进合作，诚邀各国防务部门和军队领导、国际组织代表、知名专家学者与会，共襄20周年之约，共谋安全治理之策。
2: The Beijing Xiangshan Forum will celebrate its 20th anniversary this year, guided by the spirit of equality, openness, inclusiveness, and mutual learning. The forum has evolved from a Track 2 exchange among defense think tanks into a major Track 1.5 platform for international security and defense dialogue. It serves to build consensus.Deepen trust and advance cooperation in global security governance and fostering a community with a shared future for humanity. We invite defense and military leaders, representatives of international organizations, and renowned scholars to join the forum as we mark its 20th anniversary and explore solutions to global security governance together.
1: 下面请大家提问。请这一侧第六排举手的这位女士提问。
3: 谢发言人，厦门卫视记者提问。据报道，台湾地区行政机构于8月20日通过2027年度总预算案，其中防务支出规模大幅提升，首次超过10,000亿元新台币，较2026年度增加了1730亿元新台币，增幅达到18.2%，创下历史新高。

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1: With Xiamen Star TV, according to media reports, the Taiwan Administrative Agency on August 20th passed the fiscal year 2027 general budget proposal. The DPP authorities on the Taiwan region have pegged overall so-called defense spending at 1.1225 trillion NT dollars, up 173 billion NT dollars from fiscal year 2026, an increase of 18.2%. The first time the figure has crossed the 1 trillion NT dollar threshold and set a record high. The so-called defense outlay accounts for about 29% of total expenditures, meaning roughly 29 NT dollars out of every 100 NT dollars in the budget goes to military-related spending. What's your comment on this?
2: 要和平，要发展，要交流，要合作，是台湾社会的主流民意。赖清德当局为一党之私，逆势而为，竭力迎合讨好外部势力，肆意挥霍民脂民膏，穷兵黩武，极大损害岛内民生福祉，终将掏空台湾家底，难逃败亡结局。
1: Peace, development, exchanges, and cooperation represent the mainstream public will in Taiwan society. The Lai Ching-de authorities, driven by the partisan interests of the DPP alone, act against the tide, willing, curring favor with and pandering to external forces, recklessly squandering the people's hard-earned money, and rushing headlong down the reactionary path of arms expansion. This gravely undermines the livelihood and well-being of our compatriots on the island, will ultimately drain Taiwan's coffers, and the DPP authorities are bound to be spurned by the public and meet their defeat.
2: 请继续提问。请这次的第二排这位男士，中间这位男士提问。
3: Thank you, from PTA. I have two questions. The India-China Special Representative's talks on the boundary question has just been concluded. There was a consensus of 8-point consensus has been reached between the two countries, and that includes an early and substantial harvest of boundary delimitation. Besides several other issues of consensus between the two countries. How the Chinese military especially viewed the outcome of the talks? And I would like to ask you about the question about certain reports at the boundary tensions in Arunachal Pradesh, what the China calls as Jiangnan. How is the situation there at present, the border situation in that part of the region? And I just also would like to ask you about the latest situation at the Nepal-Tibet border, and especially there are several Indian pilgrims visiting the pilgrim sites in Tibet especially, seems to have been either stranded or there were casualties among them. So can you provide any details? And also, has there been any damage to these pilgrim sites? Thank you.
1: 印度报业托拉斯，我有几个问题。第一个是，中国方面，特别是中国军方如何看待刚刚结束的第25轮中印边界问题特别代表会晤其达成的8点共识？其中有谈到关于推进边界划界与边境管理早期实质性收获的决定，以及一些其他的事项。第二个问题是，关于印度与中国所称藏南地区交界地带最近局势如何？第三个是有关于尼泊尔和中国边境刚刚发生的山体滑坡，有报道称造成了印度游客在内的数百人遇难或失踪，目前最新情况如何？您能否提供更多的细节？